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0: 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All systems are go. And we are on.
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6: Lauren Snap, Donnie Meacham, grab your dandan juice, all right, and your checkbook, because it is officially wedding season. Donnie's already said that he's going to ghost your wedding, so don't even send him an invite, but I'm a girl who loves a wedding. I love love, so invite me. Hit me up in the DMs. No, leave a voicemail.
7: 1-888. Let me defend myself. I love love. I don't like weddings because A, they're expensive. People want to get married. And they're like, oh, come to my wedding. Like, where it is? Like, it's in Pluto. And it's like, what? Now I got to pay all the money to get. No, you should have led with, hey, I'm getting married in Pluto. Can you come? And then I immediately, nope.
6: Oh, okay. So Donnie loves a love, but he doesn't love a wedding. He doesn't want to travel for it. You're going to love this, though, because you're also kind of thrifty. And finally, women are stepping up and they are saying no to the designer dress, which I think is great because honestly, there are so many times where I've watched like Mortgage or Marriage or Marriage or Mortgage, whatever that TV show is on TV. And I'm just like, why are you not going for the house? Why?
7: Yeah. No, and the dress to me, I'm a big fan of, if you get married, cool, wear the dress down the aisle, you go for the ceremony, change it to something more comfortable that you can dance in. You're wearing that dress for an hour. Oof, $20.
6: Yeah, I'm already just going to go ahead and put my PJs on. Y'all better show up comfy too, because we're in this together. That's how marriage works.

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1: What is something a friend does or a partner does with their voice that drives you crazy? There's something about it. Oh, and Lauren, I'm not going to lie. I'm going to have to call you out a little bit here. You do this sometimes too. And we got to get into it.
2: Well, it's probably talking with an English accent. 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Stick around because Donnie's going to roast me like a chicken.
1: All right. Well, that's not it, but I'm adding that to the list.
0: Hey, join the Pop Crush crew. Tap chat and be heard. This is Pop Crush. Nice.
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1: How are you doing?
2: Oh, that's a terrible baby voice. It's Johnny Lord, Pop Crush Nights. Ooh, it's the biggest pet peeve. People talking in baby voice. Now look, if you're talking to a baby, I get it. Now that's, you know, it makes sense. But why do you do it to your partner or your friend? It's annoying. It's very annoying.
3: I feel like I'm being a little bit personally attacked on this one because you know that that's exactly how I talk to my dog, Sullivan, where I'm just like, hi, baby. How was your day? You have a good day? You feeping? Are you feeping? And I know it drives you crazy.
2: Yeah, but no, it's annoying because it's just like, we're adults. Why are we talking in baby voices if we're not babies? Because it comes across as like, I've been supposed to like feel bad for you. I don't know. It puts me in a weird headspace. I can't be the only one here. Does it drive you crazy? 1-888-900-5217.

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4: We did get a text here. 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Thank you.
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3: Japan has their finger on the pulse of the things that make me go, huh, what? Lauren Snap, Donnie Meacham, have you heard of the gacha machine?
4: The gacha like the sriracha gacha?
3: Kind of like the sriracha gacha. So the gacha machine in Japan is a vending machine that you can buy used underwear.
4: Excuse me?
3: You heard me.
4: Excuse me.
3: Yeah, used underwear in a vending machine. Genius.
4: I just have quite, is there your level of usedness? Is there a scratch and sniff option first? You can figure out which pair you want.

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1: What is the perfect age to go on an adventure? 42 is the perfect age for an adventure. And my guess is it's because you're like probably more financially stable, but also you're like, you just know enough to be dangerous.
2: Yeah, I mean, more financially stable, but as I get older, I just become more mentally unstable. So I'm not sure if going on a solo trip as I get older is probably the best, because I'm willing to be like, hey, do you want to, oh my gosh, I just met you people, but do you want to come back? I'd be like, yeah, let's go. And then I'm with her.
1: Adventure and aggressive. That's my adjectives for you tonight, Donnie.
2: Yeah.
1: Just book the trip.
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1: The I Do that the world has been waiting for has happened. Taylor Swift and Travis Kelce have tied the knot, according to multiple sources. The celebration took over New York City in style, with Madison Square Garden turning into an outrageous wedding party filled with A-list celebrities, music superstars, athletes, and Hollywood icons. 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
4: 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Forever a Swiftie. Love y'all. Bye.
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1: Talking about the best positions when you're in the bedroom. Bum, bum, bum. No, not that kind of bow chihuahua. I'm talking about like literally trying to sleep and the best positions to do that, which research has revealed you should sleep on your left side. And I kind of feel like it's because L stands for Lauren. So I'm going to sleep on my left side.
2: Yeah, but all I think about is, remember the Titans, left side, wrong side. That's what I think. But for me, I just like move so much. I like flip over and then sleep down and then sleep up and then flip over. It's like nobody's sleeping one side. You're not a mummy. You're in a position there all night. Yeah, I sleep well too, actually.
1: Yeah, you do. The real reason, though, is because it helps with digestion and will keep you from having massive back pain. So there's that.

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1: Who couldn't use an extra $500 right now? 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Good luck. 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
1: Have you ever had a near-death experience, maybe like choking on food? 1-888-900-5217. Donnie, you're saying yes. What happened?
2: Yes. This reminds me of, when I was a kid, I'll never forget this story. I was at my aunt's house in Shreveport, Louisiana, and I was choking on ice, or at least I thought I was choking, and I'm screaming for her going, I'm choking! I'm choking! She

0: deadpan looks over at me and she goes, "You're talking," which means you're not choking.
1: Breathe and save your own life.
2: Yeah, literally.
1: Well, I'm glad that didn't cause very much serious damage for you.

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It's Lauren Snapp and Donnie Meacham from Pop Crush Nights. 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
1: The I Do that the world has been waiting for has happened. 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
4: We did get a text here. Kelly, can you please stop talking over the hilarious Italy bit? Thank you.
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6: Have you ever done something that was so embarrassing that you wish you could have crawled into a hole? Slide into the DMs, hit us up in the Pop Crush app. Julie, she sent us a DM, Donnie. She says that she took a flight with her husband. They couldn't sit together. He had to sit behind her. And so she reached back and was massaging a stranger's leg for like 20 minutes.
7: Yeah. Something embarrassing. Are we talking about this month, this week, this year? Saw locked eyes. I'm brave enough. I've had a couple fiber shots. Walked over, and literally 30 seconds later, I just like had to turn around and come back. And my friend's like, "What happened?" I was like, "Yeah, it's it. No, not it. No, it wasn't happening. Embarrassing.
6: That's embarrassing. Just the

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0: official. Taylor and Travis are married. Today was a fairy tale. Congratulations to the newlyweds. We're celebrating all day long with Taylor hits, and we're playing them and the world your toasts and maybe even a roast.
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1: Do you have a loofah?
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1: 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Are they flooflas?
2: 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L-L-U-F-A.
1: Oofah.
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1: Yeah.

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So if our time is running out, day after day, we'll make the mundane a masterpiece. Oh my, my, oh my, my love. I take one look at you, you're taking me out.

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1: The I Do that the world has been waiting for has happened. 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
3: We did get a text here. 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
3: Lauren Snap, Donnie Meacham, grab your dancing shoes, all right, and your checkbook, because it is officially wedding season. Donnie's already said that he's going to ghost your wedding, so don't even send him an invite, but I'm a girl who loves a wedding. I love love, so invite me. Hit me up in the DMs. Leave a voicemail.
4: 1-888. Let me defend myself. I love love. I don't like weddings because A, they're expensive. People want to get married. And they're like, oh, come to my wedding. Like, where is it? Like, it's in Pluto. And it's like, what? Now I got to pay all the money to get. No, you should have led with, hey, I'm getting married in Pluto. Can you come? And then I immediately, nope.

0: So Donnie loves a love, but he doesn't love a wedding. He doesn't want to travel for it. You're going to love this, though, because you're also kind of thrifty. And finally, women are stepping up and they are saying no to the designer dress, which I think is great because honestly, there are so many times where I've watched like Marriage or Mortgage, whatever that TV show is on TV. And I'm just like, why are you not going for the house? Why?
1: Yeah. No, and the dress, to me, I'm a big fan of, if you get married, cool, wear the dress down the aisle, you go for the ceremony, change it to something more comfortable that you can dance in. You're wearing that dress for an hour. Oof, $20.
0: Yeah, I'm already just going to go ahead and put my PJs on. Y'all better show up comfy too, because we're in this together. That's how...

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1: What is something a friend does or a partner does with their voice that drives you crazy? There's something about it. Oh, and Lauren, I'm not going to lie. I'm going to have to call you out a little bit here. You do this sometimes too. And we got to get into it.
2: Well, it's probably talking with an English accent. So if you're like me, give me your best English accent. 1-888-900-5217. Stick around because Donnie's going to roast me like a chicken.
1: All right. Well, that's not it, but I'm adding that to the list.

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1: Hey, this is Taylor Swift.
2: The I Do that the world has been waiting for has happened. Taylor Swift and Travis Kelce have tied the knot, according to multiple sources. The celebration took over New York City in style, with Madison Square Garden turning into an outrageous wedding party filled with A-list celebrities, music superstars, athletes, and Hollywood icons. 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

0: Oh, but that's a terrible baby voice. It's Donnie, Lord, Pop Crush, Nice. Ooh, it's the biggest pet peeve. People talking in baby voice. Now, look, if you're talking to a baby, I get it. Now, that's, you know, it makes sense. But why do you do it to your partner or your friend? It's annoying. It's very annoying.
1: I feel like I'm being a little bit personally attacked on this one because you know that that's exactly how I talk to my dog, Sullivan, where I'm just like, hi, baby, how was your day? You have a good day? You feeping? Are you feeping? And I know it drives you crazy.
0: Yeah, but no, it's annoying because it's just like, we're adults. Why are we

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I can't be the only one here. Does it drive you crazy? 1-888-900-5217.

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6: Japan has their finger on the pulse of the things that make me go, huh, what? Lauren Snap, Donnie Meacham, have you heard of the gacha machine?
7: The gacha like the sriracha gacha?
6: Kind of like the sriracha gacha. So the gacha machine in Japan is a vending machine that you can buy used underwear.
7: Excuse me?
6: You heard me.
7: Excuse me.
6: Yeah, used underwear in a vending machine. Genius.
7: I just have questions. 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Is there a scratch and sniff option first? 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
1: What is the perfect age to go on an adventure? 42 is the perfect age for an adventure. And my guess is it's because you're like probably more financially stable, but also you're like, you just know enough to be dangerous.
2: Yeah, I mean more financially stable, but as I get older, I just become more mentally unstable. So I'm not sure if going on a solo trip as I get older is probably the best, because I'm willing to be like, hey, do you want to, oh my gosh, I just met you people, but do you want to come back? I'd be like, yeah, let's go. And then I murder.
1: Adventure and aggressive. That's my adjectives for you tonight, Donnie.
2: Yeah,
1: just book the trip.
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1: Talking about the best positions when you're in the bedroom. Bum, bum, bum. No, not that kind of bouncy wawa. I'm talking about like literally trying to sleep and the best positions to do that, which research has revealed you should sleep on your left side. And I kind of feel like it's because L stands for Lauren. So I'm going to sleep on my left side.
2: Yeah, but all I think about is remember the Titans, left side, wrong side. That's what I think. But for me, I just like move so much. I like flip over and then sleep down and then sleep up and then flip over. It's like nobody's sleeping one side. You're not. Like, you're not a mummy. You're in a position there all night.
3: Yeah. I sleep well, too, actually.
1: Yeah, you do. The real reason, though, is because it helps with digestion and will keep you from having massive back pain. So there's that.

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1: Have you ever had a near-death experience, maybe like choking on food? 1-888-952-17. Donnie, you're saying yes. What happened?
2: Yes. This reminds me of, when I was a kid, I'll never forget this story. I was at my aunt's house in Shreveport, Louisiana, and I was choking on ice, or at least I thought I was choking, and I'm screaming for her going, I'm choking. She deadpan looks over at me and she goes, "You're talking," which means you're not choking.
1: Breathe and save your own life.
2: Yeah, literally.
1: Well, I'm glad that didn't cause very much serious damage for you.

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1: What's that one thing that's on your summer bucket list? 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It's 1-888-900-5217.

0: Taylor Swift. It's a love story, baby,
1: just say yeah. The I Do that the world has been waiting for has happened. Taylor Swift and Travis Kelce have tied the knot, according to multiple sources. The celebration took over New York City in style, with Madison Square Garden turning into an outrageous wedding party filled with A-list celebrities, music superstars, athletes, and Hollywood icons. 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
3: We did get a text here. 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
1: 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Taylor Swift and Travis Kelce have tied the knot, according to multiple sources. The celebration took over New York City in style, with Madison Square Garden turning into an outrageous wedding party filled with A-list celebrities, music superstars, athletes, and Hollywood icons. 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
2: 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Taylor and Travis are married. Today was a fairy tale. Congratulations to the newlyweds. 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
1: The I Do that the world has been waiting for has happened. Taylor Swift and Travis Kelce have tied the knot, according to multiple sources. 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
3: We did get a text here. 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

0: The I Do that the world has been waiting for has happened. Taylor Swift and Travis Kelce have tied the knot, according to multiple sources. The celebration took over New York City in style, with Madison Square Garden turning into an outrageous wedding party filled with A-list celebrities, music superstars, athletes, and Hollywood icons. 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
1: 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It's JC Chavez from the Kid Kratic Morning Show. We're going to be taking your calls for Petty Monday morning at 8.

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1: The I Do that the world has been waiting for has happened. Taylor Swift and Travis Kelce have tied the knot, according to multiple sources. The celebration took over New York City in style, with Madison Square Garden turning into an outrageous wedding party filled with A-list celebrities, music superstars, athletes, and Hollywood icons. 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
2: 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It's official. Taylor and Travis are married. Today was a fairy tale. Congratulations to the newlyweds. We're celebrating all day long with Taylor hits, and we're playing them and the world your toasts and maybe even a roast.
3: Taylor, my mom introduced me to you when I was really young. She's like your biggest fan. I love you so much. 3 years ago, I went to your Radius Rain Show concert. It was so fun. You are such a genuine person. You're gorgeous. You and Travis have the best time.
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1: The I Do that the world has been waiting for has happened. 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
3: We did get a text here. 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
1: The I Do that the world has been waiting for has happened. Taylor Swift and Travis Kelce have tied the knot, according to multiple sources. The celebration took over New York City in style, with Madison Square Garden turning into an outrageous wedding party filled with A-list celebrities, music superstars, athletes, and Hollywood icons. 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
2: 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It's official. Taylor and Travis are married. Today was a fairy tale. Congratulations to the newlyweds. We're celebrating all day long with Taylor hits, and we're playing them and the world your toasts and maybe even a roast.
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3: We did get a text here. Kelly, can you please stop talking over the hilarious Italy bit? Thank you.
0: Did you text that in?
4: That's just the JC and I.
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3: No. She's just saying, hey, I want to enjoy it. Without the hate.
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1: The I Do that the world has been waiting for has happened. Taylor Swift and Travis Kelce have tied the knot, according to multiple sources. The celebration took over New York City in style, with Madison Square Garden turning into an outrageous wedding party filled with A-list celebrities, music superstars, athletes, and Hollywood icons. 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

0: 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It's official. Taylor and Travis are married. Today was a fairy tale. Congratulations to the newlyweds. We're celebrating all day long with Taylor hits, and we're playing them and the world your toasts and maybe even a roast.
1: OMG, congratulations. I've been a Swiftie for so long. I love y'all so much. Forever a Swiftie, love y'all, bye.
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1: The I Do that the world has been waiting for has happened. 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
3: We did get a text here. Kelly, can you please stop talking over the hilarious Italy bit? Thank you.
0: Did you text that in?
4: Yeah, that's just the JC and I.
3: Yeah, we're allowed to. We got to respect the Italy
0: 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Yeah, you're
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0: 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That is hilarious. 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
3: And also, Big
0: Al. 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
1: The I Do that the world has been waiting for has happened. Taylor Swift and Travis Kelce have tied the knot, according to multiple sources. The celebration took over New York City in style, with Madison Square Garden turning into an outrageous wedding party filled with A-list celebrities, music superstars, athletes, and Hollywood icons. 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
2: 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Taylor and Travis are married. 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Congratulations to the newlyweds. 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
4: We did get a text here. 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
1: The I Do that the world has been waiting for has happened. Taylor Swift and Travis Kelce have tied the knot, according to multiple sources. The celebration took over New York City in style, with Madison Square Garden turning into an outrageous wedding party filled with A-list celebrities, music superstars, athletes, and Hollywood icons. 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
1: The I Do that the world has been waiting for has happened. 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
4: We did get a text here. Kelly, can you please stop talking over the hilarious Italy bit? Thank you.
0: Did you text that in?
5: You know what I mean?
6: Yeah, that's just the JC and I.
4: Yeah, we're allowed to. We got to respect the Italy
0: bit.
4: Yeah,
0: you're right. 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I should keep my mouth shut.
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0: Al. Do you often tell women to keep their mouths shut?
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1: 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It's JC Chavez from the Kid Craddock Morning Show. We're going to be taking your calls for Petty Monday, Monday morning at 8.

0: Taylor Swift. It's a love story,
1: baby, just say yeah. The I Do that the world has been waiting for has happened. Taylor Swift and Travis Kelce have tied the knot, according to multiple sources. The celebration took over New York City in style, with Madison Square Garden turning into an outrageous wedding party filled with A-list celebrities, music superstars, athletes, and Hollywood icons. 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
2: 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Taylor and Travis are married. 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
1: The I Do that the world has been waiting for has happened. 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
4: We did get a text here. 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
1: The I Do that the world has been waiting for has happened. Taylor Swift and Travis Kelce have tied the knot, according to multiple sources. The celebration took over New York City in style, with Madison Square Garden turning into an outrageous wedding party filled with A-list celebrities, music superstars, athletes, and Hollywood icons. 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
4: 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Forever a Swiftie. Love y'all. Bye.
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1: The I Do that the world has been waiting for has happened. 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
5: We did get a text here. 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
1: The I Do that the world has been waiting for has happened. Taylor Swift and Travis Kelce have tied the knot, according to multiple sources. The celebration took over New York City in style, with Madison Square Garden turning into an outrageous wedding party filled with A-list celebrities, music superstars, athletes, and Hollywood icons. 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
2: 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It's official. Taylor and Travis are married. Today was a fairy tale. Congratulations to the newlyweds. We are celebrating all day long with Taylor hits, and we're playing them and the world your toasts and maybe even a roast.
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4: We did get a text here. Kelly, can you please stop talking over the hilarious Italy bit? Thank you.
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It's the Basin's number one hit music mix, Mix 97.9. Good morning. It's the way 10 songs in a row as we celebrate America's 250th birthday and celebrate Taylor and Travis. Whether they're married or not, who knows? Let's bring out the roasts, the toasts, and Taylor throwbacks all weekend long.

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0: 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When you are looking for something, you usually look to Google, and Google has answers of what we're looking for. What's going on? It's Wade. Happy 4th of July weekend. As far as the summer's biggest bites go, Fibermaxing is a big search item. I guess that's a good thing. Fiber is good for you. The top search, smoothies and blueberry muffins to add fiber to. Black sesame everything. It's becoming a new favorite in the U.S. I guess it used to be popular in Asia, or has been popular in Asia, and now it's here in desserts. Black sesame ice cream and black sesame cookies were both breakouts on Google in the last month. Hot dogs, an all-time summer favorite, but now they're being made with Spam. Spam hot dogs just launched last month, and people have been searching for them on Google. I will not be among them. I don't even care what's in actual hot dogs, but those are the ones I'm sticking with.
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This is an All-American Throwback Weekend. 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

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Mix 97.9. One Republic will have an album sometime in 2026. It's being held up for like contract garbage. Stuff that's boring to us, important to them. 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
3: We did get a text here. Kelly, can you please stop talking over the hilarious Italy bit? Thank you.
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Happy 4th of July. It's Wade. One of the mandates for Taylor and Travis's wedding, no presents. I would be so

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Drop dead. This is the Basin's number one hit music mix, Mix 97.9. TSA says 19 million are going to be going through airports this week. Are you flying? Tips to make your trip a little bit more comfortable in 10 minutes. Hang out.

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0: It's the Basin's number one hit music mix, Mix 97.9. What's going on? It's Wade. Summer is here, and maybe you've got a vacation plan. You're going to fly someplace. Here's some tips for staying comfortable on a long flight. Invest in a neck pillow before you leave. Sounds simple. They're not expensive, but it could make all the difference in the world on a long flight. Sleeping mask to block out the lights and headphones to drown out the noise. Again, sounds simple, but you know what? If you don't have those with you on the plane, you can be wishing you did. Keep moving. Keep stretching. Walk the plane aisle at least once every 2 hours and wear compression socks. Maybe when I'm older. Choose your seat wisely. Amen to that. Stay hydrated. That can literally go for any situation. Pack a carry-on bag as though you might never see your checked luggage again, because you might not. Free download entertainment and offline maps on your phone. That's actually a good tip. Finally, dress for comfort. Again, that's something you could use any occasion, any setting. If you've come across more during your flights, let me know in a wrap.
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1: It's Wade. It's an all-American throwback weekend. It is the 4th of July. Welcome to it. Happy birthday, America. Macklemore, Ryan Lewis from 2012.

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Zara Larsson is going to be there. Who else? Olivia Dean, Tay McRae, Charlie XCX. 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
2: We did get a text here. 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
1: 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Happy 4th of July. It's Wade on an all-American throwback weekend, going back to 1997 for this one. Too close.

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The Basin's number one hit music mix, Mix 97.9. So when was the last time somebody said, oh my gosh, you got to watch this show? And you're like, yeah, I have. It's kind of awful. Or a song, or you got to taste this. And you're like, I have. It's not good. Things other people like that you do not. 10 minutes away.

0: The Basin's number one hit music mix, Mix 97.9. What's up? It's Wade. Happy 4th of July weekend. All right. BuzzFeed asked the readers to share things that other people love, but they found to be kind of overrated and just not worth it. This one's a little bit surprising. Attending an NFL game. People say you got to arrive hours early, get stuck in traffic. It's just so much easier to watch it on a couch. I would certainly agree with that. I've actually never been to an NFL game. Weighted blankets. That fad ended quickly. I actually had one, but it broke and it had these little beads like all over the bedroom floor. So that was that. Stanley Cups. They're too expensive and they leak. This from a BuzzFeed writer, and I couldn't agree more. Dubai chocolate. People just jump on the bandwagon because they see them on TikTok. Then they got to eat them. And is it worth the hype? And anything with boba in it for like 13 bucks a cup that you can make home for less than a dollar, this person writes. I agree. I don't know what boba is, but I know I'm not a fan. If you've got more to add to the list, let me know in a wrap.
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July 31st, we get an entire brand new album from Ariana Grande. The first single, Hate That I Made You Love Me, is pretty great. Do you love it or do you hate that I made you love it? Check it out.

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2: We did get a text here. 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

Mason's number one hit music mix, Mix 97.9. It is an all-American throwback weekend right here. The biggest movie, top moneymaker of 1998's Armageddon. This song was on the charts. We like to party. Venga Boys, throwing them back all weekend long.

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Good afternoon, it's Wade, and happy 4th of July. It is a love story for the ages as we highlight Taylor and Travis with your toasts, roasts, and Taylor throwbacks all weekend long.

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0: 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Mix 97.9. What's going on? It's Wade. Happy 4th of July weekend. All right, so hopefully you've never experienced anything like this guy did. Happened in Australia. You can tell by the accents I'll be playing audio from in a second. He had a snake in his bedroom, on his bedroom dresser. So he called this place named Sunshine Coast Snake Catchers 24/7. So they got there, found the snake on his dresser. Pretty big snake. But that's not the only thing they found. They found a really big and fuzzy spider. This thing was a tarantula. Listen to how he sounds.
1: Oh, what? No, just a massive spider.
0: 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Big spider is Australian for... Because that's how you would have reacted and how I would have reacted if I've seen it. How are you with spiders? Let me know.
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1: We just heard from Taylor from Toy Story 5, which looks to make it 3 weeks in a row at number one. 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

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Zara Larsson's going to be there. Charlie XCX will be there. Tate McRae, Olivia Dean, rock giants, hip hop artists, so much more. 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
1: We did get a text here. 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

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Good afternoon, it's Wade. Happy 4th of July, 2004. Heck of a year. 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

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Good afternoon, it's Wade, celebrating Taylor and Travis with your toasts, Roast and Taylor Throwbacks, all weekend long.

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1: 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So hopefully you're keeping your dog away from all the fireworks this weekend. And, you know, next week and the week after. Could you be doing something else to make your dog not like you? 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
1: 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Today's

0: you know, keep the fireworks away from the dogs because it scares them, which it does. There's other things you may be doing that makes your dog kind of not like you, though. Inconsistent rules and expectations. Being unpredictable is one of the fastest ways to confuse your dog. They love routine. They love consistency. So when the rules change, they don't know how to behave. I'm a human, and when my rules change, I don't know how to behave. Using harsh correction doesn't work with dogs because they don't understand English. They're going to be confused, and it's just going to scare them. What they do recommend for long-term results is to reward them for good behavior. Positive reinforcements, treats, toys, praise, you get it. That goes for humans, too. If you got any more, hit me up on our app.
1: 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Boy bands that made you cry. Girl groups that made you dance. Icons, anthems, one-hit wonders you still know every word to.

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It's an all-American throwback weekend meets Taylor wedding weekend. 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

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It's almost as if I cannot remember a time in my life when Party Rock Anthem wasn't a part of it. I had to check, and it hasn't been that long. 2011, this one came out.

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Tate McRae is going to be at Lollapalooza. So many other artists. 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

Basin's number one hit music mix, Mix 97.9. Good afternoon, it's Wade. I'm taking off, about to catch up on the burgers that are being consumed where I'm going. You have an amazing 4th of July weekend. Keep your requests coming for an all-American throwback weekend. It's Usher.

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1: Happy 4th of July. I'm Meg. What's up? We're celebrating Taylor and Travis this weekend with your toasts, your roasts, and Taylor throwbacks. It's I Knew You Were Trouble.

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1: Congrats to Samantha Holmes, our winner, who's going to New York City to see Harry Styles live at Madison Square Garden. Hey, I'm Meg. Hope you're having an awesome 4th of July. America is 250 years old today. And in 10 minutes, I've got some facts about when we first started. It's going to blow your mind. Don't miss it.

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1: Happy 4th of July. Hey, I'm Meg, and America is 250 years old today. Here's some perspective, okay? Back in 1776, the average life expectancy, 35 years old. There were only 2.5 million people in the entire country. And the 4th of July wasn't even declared a federal holiday until 1870, nearly 100 years after the fact. We've been figuring out as we go for 250 years and honestly, still going strong. Happy birthday, America. Enjoy your cookout.
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1: Hope you're having the best 4th of July ever. I'm Meg. Do you know OneRepublic's lead singer Ryan Tedder has written for everybody? And when I say everybody, I mean Adele, Beyonce, even Taylor Swift. Their latest, Need Your Love, is trending now.

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2: 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Kelly, can you please stop talking over the hilarious Italy bit? 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
1: Happy 4th of July. 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
1: Happy 4th of July. I'm Meg. It is a party all weekend celebrating Taylor and Travis with toasts, roasts, and Taylor throwbacks. It's mean. 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
1: 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I'm Meg. Before TikTok told you what to listen to, you voted for it. 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
1: Hope you're having the best 4th of July ever. Meg, okay, before the algorithm decided everything that we listened to, there was TRL. I'm talking about Carson Daly in Times Square. The crowd was going wild, like Britney, NSYNC, Eminem battling out on the countdown. And the thing that made it special, we all voted. Like, real people called in, decided what mattered. And if your video hit number one on TRL, that's when you know you made it. Are you a TRL kid? What do you remember about it? 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
1: Happy 4th of July. I'm Meg. It's a throwback weekend, and this star recently made a cameo in the final season of HBO's Hacks. It's Jesse McCartney and Leavin'.

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1: Happy 4th of July. Hey, what's up? I'm Meg. It is a hot one all across the nation. So hope you are staying cool at the cookout with heat, humidity, and the Zara Larsson index cranked up to 9. 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
1: Happy 4th of July. I'm Meg. 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This era is officially back and it's everywhere right now. 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
1: Happy Independence Day. I'm Meg, loving this 4th of July and throwback weekend. 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
1: We did get a text here. 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
2: Did you text that in?
3: That's just the JC and I.
1: Yeah, we're allowed to. We got to respect the Italy.
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2: you're
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1: And also, Big
2: Do you
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2: She admonished me?
1: No. She's just saying, hey, I want to enjoy it. Without the hate.
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4: And here's Heather with the weather.
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1: Happy 4th of July. I'm Meg. It is a throwback weekend, and the Motorola Razr may not be making a comeback, but the music absolutely is. It's Black and NSYNC.

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1: Happy 4th of July. Hey, I'm Meg. Hope you are having an awesome time at the cookout and getting ready for the big fireworks show. 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
1: It's the 4th of July. You're at a cookout, and we want to know, were you an NSYNC family or a Backstreet Boys family? This debate is still not settled, and it's been 25 years. We're getting into it in a

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1: Happy 4th of July, Meg. It's America's 250th birthday, and it's time to finally settle this. NSYNC or Backstreet Boys, you were one or the other. There was no middle ground back in the day. NSYNC had the choreography, like the Justin factor. Backstreet Boys had the harmonies, the emotion. Are you at a cookout right now? I guarantee this conversation is happening somewhere near the grill and somebody has a really strong opinion about it. Which side are you on? Hit me up in our app and let me know.
2: 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The hits, the throwbacks, the Taylor and Travis romance. This weekend, they all come together. Boy bands that made you cry. Girl groups that made you dance. Icons, anthems, one-hit wonders you still know every word to. Plus, Taylor and Travis said yes. And we are here for it all weekend. Your toast to the happy couple and some of Taylor's biggest moments. It's an all-American throwback weekend meets Taylor wedding weekend. Do not miss this. Download our app. Turn us up. We're proud to be American made.

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1: Happy 4th of July. 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
1: We did get a text here. Kelly, can you please stop talking over the hilarious Italy bit? Thank you.
2: Did you text that in?
3: That's just the JC and I.
1: Yeah, we're allowed to. We got to respect the Italy.
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1: day,
2: you're
1: guys.
2: Right. That is hilarious. I should keep my mouth shut.
1: And also, Big
2: Do you
1: Al.
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1: Before you wreck yourself.
3: Wow. 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
1: Maybe they enjoy the Italy bit.
3: We don't admonish our customers.
1: You know what I'm saying?
2: She admonished me?
1: No. She's just saying, hey, I want to enjoy it. Without the hate.
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1: Happy 4th of July. 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Frosted tips, juicy couture, and the lowest of low-rise jeans. 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
1: 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We're celebrating with nothing but your favorite songs from the 2000s this weekend on Throwback 2K. Neon Trees on the way. Usher, yeah. And your requests at 855-760-2222. We love that.